0: Thank you very much. 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Thank you.
1: This was popular in the area to the south of Memphis, around the town of Ripley. Not the one that Eric Clapton came from. The one that Sleepy John Estes came from. And this is a song of his called Drop Down Mama.

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1: Frank.
0: What you want?
1: Frank.
0: What is it?
1: Did you see me and my girl?
0: Yes, I've seen you and your girl.
1: You say you saw her.
0: I've seen you and your girl.
1: What you saw that, man?
0: I saw you seen you and your girl down there by the post office in the courthouse.
1: Frank, you sure saw her.
0: What is it, Jill?
1: You sure saw her. But look here, man.
0: Uh-huh.
1: You say you saw her.
0: I seen you and your girl.
1: What kind of dress my gal had on? You say you saw her.
0: Oh, boy, she had on one of those pretty little yo-yo dresses.
1: Frank, you sure saw her. You sure saw her, man. You say you saw her, man.
0: I really seen you and your girl.
1: But look here, Mac. You say you saw her. Did you see a little dog with me, my gal?
0: Sure I seen it.
1: Mac, you say you saw her. Well, why
0: was the little dog
1: trotting on me? Right behind you and your girl.
0: Mac. Uh-huh. Mac, you
1: say you saw her. That's funny. How you like my gal,
0: Mac? Oh, boy.
1: How you like my gal?
0: She is too wet to be bent.
1: Mac.
0: Why, what is it?
1: You sure saw. You saw us, Mac.
0: Why, sure
1: you
0: I saw.
1: Sure. But look here, Mac. Uh-huh. You know that little dog with me and my girl?
0: Yeah.
1: That little dog bit my girl.
0: Now, look here, boy. You tell me the truth about this thing. Man.
1: I said the little dog was trotting on behind me and my girl.
0: Yes.
1: That little dog bit my girl.
0: You don't tell me that dog bit.

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1: Well, I don't know, but your girl done left you, and I got no more dough.
0: So why not we go down the country?
1: Down the country?
0: Sure, don't you know about that?
1: Well, I never did know nothing about down in the country. I was raised this town all my life, the bad luck old town.
0: Man, I know all about it, man. Tell you what to do. 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
1: How gonna get there?
0: I don't know, but I'm going to country.
1: What you gonna do when you get there?
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1: Aw, man, it ain't like that. 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

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I ain't gonna never, baby, fool with you no more. 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

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I think I must have been sleepwalking. 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

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Let's do what the monkeys do. Baby. 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Come on, come on, come on, baby. 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Make a love to you, baby. I wanna make love to you in public. I wanna make love to you at the ticket counter of Grand Central Station. I wanna make love to you, baby, underneath a semi-truck. Watch out, duck, baby, that'll be enough. Yeah, I'm gonna make love to you, baby. At the frozen food section of King Supers. Yeah. I'm gonna make love to you, baby. On the Capitol steps. Yeah, don't worry.

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Let's go down to the zoo. 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

0: you know, I was just toddling. 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She reached her hand out at me like, and I come trying to walk too. She said, look at little honey boy.
1: Oh, that's nice.
0: And everybody started calling me honey. 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Around in Greenwood, Shaw, Mississippi, didn't know me. And a lot of more places. When my first recording, I know that they said, that's honey, you heard? Yeah, you know that. Then when I go back down south, I heard your recording. It sure was nice. And I got a lot of little job playing, you know, and that's the way it was. Like, I'm not fine. You know, I ain't got to be worried about it. I get tired of playing.
1: Do you?
0: Well, other words, I get tired of running around. I just want to, I'd be at home, ride around my car sometimes, ride around the streets, have me a drink, sit on the corner and look. But I don't actually get tired from muscles.
1: Right.
0: I just, you know, I just be there. I likes to play, you know. I'm talking about, that's my thing. When I start, the blues hit me and I start to play, and it comes to me more and more. It develops to you.
1: That's right.
0: The more you play, it comes right to you.
1: Mm-hmm.
0: I can sit down and play probably 100 songs. 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

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You know she would drink her wine, whilst I drank my gin.

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0: Boy, if a woman says she loves you, she'll treat you nice and kind. Sit on your bedside when you're sick and she'll rub you and knock you down. Follow you till you grieve when you're sick and you're going down. And go till you grieve and knock you down and dress it off three times every week. Then she'll bring you a small little bunch of flowers. Bring them on every decoration day. Oh, you'll already remember. Woo, well, my decoration day. If a woman says she loves you, put on a good pair of shoes. I want to ramble down side to bring it on the heads and a wet bottom and bring me a small little bunch of flowers. Bring them on every decoration day. Child, and you'll always remember. Woo, well, my sonny boy decoration day. All right, here it is. I want you to tell me now, mama, who that in the world been dry that temple and you since I've been gone. I want you to tell me now, mama, who in the world little Gavin dry that temple and you since I've been gone. Look, I've been rest out on the whistle button by the boy, clan, they don't believe in even got no home. Well, I'm rest out on the whistle button, partner, in the horn and even blow. Says I done mashed down on a whistle button up and I declared the horn wouldn't even blow. Boy, I believe it's losing connection. Ooh, well, man, and it's way down yonder below. Is that right?
1: My grandfather's name was Willie Bradley. He lived in Mississippi all of his life, and he worked hard all of his life. He would chew a little tobacco. In fact, he never flew in airplanes or anything like that. I don't think he's ever really left the state. And he was a real big, tall man, and he was very strong. And when you shook hands with him, it was like sticking your hands in a great big old hole. He was a religious man, and he prayed, and he worked hard all of his life, and this song is for my grandpa.

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1: 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How you trying to barbecue that meat?
0: I don't see anything funny about that.
1: Ain't you afraid you get flamed?
0: Oh, no, I know my stuff on that. I'm making it good and juicy. That way people like it, you know, these days, with gravy running out.
1: Well, I've been burning so much that I'm afraid everything looks hot.
0: You don't know your stuff. You got to learn your onions on that.
1: You know my best gal I'm with?
0: Which one was that, Willie?
1: Yeah, she left last night.
0: What's the matter, you and her? You mustn't take the payroll home.
1: Yeah, I take my payroll. I borrowed $15.
0: Oh, well, a case like that, very easy to figure out. Another mule kicking in your stall. Come kick a little harder than you can kick. My gal, she quit too last week.
1: Who, your gal done quit too?
0: She didn't stay at home.
1: What's the matter, you and her?
0: I figured a case kind of like yours. Same dog bit you, must have snapped at me. But you know, I don't worry about one woman. There's 5 wards in this town. 1st, 2nd, 3rd, 4th, and 5th. And I got 5 gal each ward. Out of 25 women, I know I can kick the scoop some of them. That's 2 things I never run at no way.
1: What is that?
0: Street kind of woman.
1: Well,
0: then why you out there? Nothing be long.
1: Well, I'm gonna try not to worry over about 2 or 3 yells, don't I? Suppose we sing these little blues.
0: Let's hear them.

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Mama, she was sitting there seeing the people go out and in. She began to drink coffee and said, I'm going back here again.

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0: Boy, it is packed in here tonight. 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
1: Yeah, we appreciate it.
0: Everybody having a good time out there. Say, yeah. That's what I like to hear.
1: It's very nice of you to be so quiet and listen. We do appreciate that. 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
0: Get on your phone and call everybody.
1: Just get your phones out, take pictures of each other, just get it all out. And then come back to us. Just scream in each other's faces. 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
0: I mean, there can't be that many more people in town than this. 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
1: Yep.
0: This is great. 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
1: What makes you think I'm not? 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

4 o'clock, Mr. K told the farmer, get his boiler hot. 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Lord, some people said Mr. Case couldn't run. Let me tell you what Mr. Case had done. He left Memphis, was 49, got a Newport News, it was dinner time, what dinner time. Got Newport News, it was dinner time. I sold my gin, I sold the street, police rum to my woman's gate. 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I run in glory unless I make my time. Said all the passengers better keep yourself here. That's gonna shake like Cheney did, like Cheney did. I'm not gonna shake like Cheney did. Mr. Case run his engine in the miles of place. Number 4 stabbed him in the face. 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

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That was a woman named Miss Alice Fry. 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
1: Yeah, then he went all floppy.
0: You wouldn't give him back.
1: Oh, I love that frill neck lizard. He was my good old friend.
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0: Oh, Willie, that anteater got a tongue, never was in the

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Books run to the ocean, books run to the sea. 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

0: there, Bob. 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
1: Oh, well, I just started down in Lightning. I had a date with a new gal down there. Told me to be down at 3 o'clock this afternoon.
0: Down in Lightning?
1: I didn't stay in the fourth ward.
0: Great, ain't you prepared to go down in Lightning? All them beatbacks and sweet boys and the wholesale men, flying squad, they'll run you raggedy down there.
1: Maybe a bad place, but that's a bad gal down there. She won't wait a minute. You better come go with me.
0: No, no. You ain't talking a thing now. I'm married, man. That's one thing I promised my wife when I did marry. I ain't gonna run around at all.
1: That's what she like, a married man. She got a buddy down there.
0: This gal look.
1: She's a perfect 36. Won't wait a minute.
0: Yes, I can't go. That's too. That's I couldn't go. What number shoe she wear?
1: She wears about a number 3. About the size of 40 in the hip.
0: I believe I will go. Stay a little while. Dad, you ain't gonna stay long.
1: Just long enough to build a date.
0: Yeah, but what you gonna do with that gal I seen you with yesterday?
1: Oh, I'm sorry you mentioned that gal. That's the best gal in town. I think I have to put the Lightning trip off myself. Also, I sang a little song about her.
0: Oh, you sang it?

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Billy started running down the road, Mr. Ball's house, hard as gold. 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

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Mr. Ball, your warehouse burning down, man. 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

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Yes, but I knowed you was coming home when you find out your driver didn't mean you no good in your brand new automobile.

this morning, feeling around for my ship. Know about that, I got the old walking blues. Woke up this morning, feeling around for my shoes. Well, now you know about that.

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I take my picture, hang it up the Jackson wall.

gonna miss you too. When they took your flies out your room, it's nothing more none of us could do.

If I live right and be right, honey, I'll join you somewhere someday. One more time, boy.